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kids of my own. One's 36, one's 23. It's hard to believe, but you're gonna miss this. 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

Wayne Ferrell's home for genuine country gold, 95.9 The Big Dog. Deanna Carter there in Strawberry Wine. It's TJ Allen and Big Dog Nation. Sleep in Heavenly Peace, the organization whose mission it is to build beds for less fortunate kids in our area. It's hosting a celebrity server fundraising.

0: night at Applebee's in Charlestown, Thursday, July 30th, from 5 until 8. Our very own Bob Steele will be putting on the apron again after all these years and trying not to dump the dinner in your lap as he takes part in this charity event. 100% of Bob's tips will go directly to Sleep in Heavenly Peace. Make it a point to stop by and have dinner and support Sleep in Heavenly Peace. Thanks to Applebee's in Charlestown for this opportunity to open their restaurant to this incredible charity. Applebee's, doing good in the neighborhood.
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1: Here's your Panhandle News Network forecast. Tonight will be mainly clear, very warm and humid with little relief from the heat as we'll see a low of 76. Moving into tomorrow, get ready for record-breaking temperatures as we expect to reach a high of 101, surpassing the previous record of 100 set back in 1901. The day will also be humid with plenty of sunshine with your exclusive 95.9 Big Dog AccuWeather forecast. I'm meteorologist Jason Catarina.

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Mary Chapin, Carver Duran, down at the Twist and Shout. How you doing? It's steamy out. It's TJ Allen. This is Big Dog Nation. 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Sawyer Brown now. 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

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And if you see news happening around the four states, text news to 35651. That's news to 35651. Let's keep Big Dog Nation informed. We're live and local. We're up to the minute.

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5: Here's your Panhandle News Network forecast. Overnight will be mainly clear, remaining warm and humid with little relief from the heat as we'll see a low of 74. Moving into Thursday, we're expecting the temperature to soar, breaking the record of 100 last reached in 1901. It'll be humid with plenty of sunshine, reaching a high of 101. With your exclusive 95.9 Big Dog AccuWeather forecast, I'm meteorologist Jason Catarina.

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0: 95.9 The Big Dog, your home for genuine country gold. Going to get a life, it's Mark Chestnut. Sleep in Heavenly Peace, the organization whose mission it is to build beds for less fortunate kids in our area, is hosting a celebrity server fundraising night at Applebee's in Charlestown, Thursday, July 30th from 5 until 8. Our very own Bob Steele will be putting on the apron once again after all these years and try not to dump your dinner in your lap as he takes part in this charity event. 100% of Bob's tips will go directly to Sleep in Heavenly Peace. Make it a point to stop by and have dinner and support Sleep in Heavenly Peace. Thanks to Applebee's in Charlestown for opening their restaurant to this incredible charity. Applebee's, doing good in the neighborhood.
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0: 95.9 The Big Dog, your home for genuine country gold, Shania and Any Man of Mine. It's TJ Allen scooting on out of here for this Wednesday. Stay cool, stay dry, stay hydrated, my friends. 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
1: 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Hey, Big Dogs, the Cedar Creek at Belgrove National Historic Park is holding a historic Middletown walking tour Friday, July 3rd at 6 p.m. Now, you meet at the NPS Visitor Center at 7712 Main Street in Middletown, Virginia. 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
6: Here's your Panhandle News Network forecast. Overnight will be mainly clear, remaining warm and humid with little relief from the heat as we'll see a low of 74. Moving into Thursday, we're expecting the temperature to soar, breaking the record of 100 last reached in 1901. It'll be humid with plenty of sunshine, reaching a high of 101. With your exclusive 95.9 Big Dog AccuWeather forecast, I'm meteorologist Jason Catarina.

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4: Here's your Panhandle News Network forecast. Overnight will be mainly clear, remaining warm and humid with little relief from the heat as we'll see a low of 74. Moving into Thursday, we're expecting the temperature to soar, breaking the record of 100 last reached in 1901. It'll be humid with plenty of sunshine, reaching a high of 101. With your exclusive 95.9 Big Dog AccuWeather forecast, I'm meteorologist Jason Catarina.

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3: Here's your Panhandle News Network forecast. Overnight will be mainly clear, remaining warm and humid with little relief from the heat as we'll see a low of 74. Moving into Thursday, we're expecting the temperature to soar, breaking the record of 100 last reached in 1901. It'll be humid with plenty of sunshine, reaching a high of 101. With your exclusive 95.9 Big Dog AccuWeather forecast, I'm meteorologist Jason Catarina.

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0: 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The Rotary of Shepherdstown is holding a craft beer festival coming up Saturday, October 10th at the Pavilion at Morgan's Grove Park in Shepherdstown. 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
3: Here's your Panhandle News Network forecast. Overnight will be mainly clear, remaining warm and humid with little relief from the heat as we'll see a low of 74. Moving into Thursday, we're expecting the temperature to soar, breaking the record of 100 last reached in 1901. It'll be humid with plenty of sunshine, reaching a high of 101. With your exclusive 95.9 Big Dog AccuWeather forecast, I'm meteorologist Jason Catarina.

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0: 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Hey, Big Dogs, the Cedar Creek at Belgrove National Historic Park is holding a historic Middletown walking tour Friday, July 3rd at 6 p.m. Now, you meet at the NPS Visitor Center at 7712 Main Street in Middletown, Virginia. 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
3: Here's your Panhandle News Network forecast. Overnight will be mainly clear, remaining warm and humid with little relief from the heat as we'll see a low of 74. Moving into Thursday, we're expecting the temperature to soar, breaking the record of 100 last reached in 1901. It'll be humid with plenty of sunshine, reaching a high of 101. With your exclusive 95.9 Big Dog AccuWeather forecast, I'm meteorologist Jason Catarina.

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0: 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Check's in the mail, I'll call you tomorrow, I'll respect you in the morning. 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

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From the day calendar to the Big Dog Car of the Day, Music City News to great original country videos. 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
3: Here's your Panhandle News Network forecast. Today we are seeing record-breaking temperatures with a high of 101, surpassing the previous record of 100 set back in 1901. Expect humid conditions with plenty of sunshine. Tonight will be mainly clear, very warm and humid with a low of 77. With your exclusive 95.9 Big Dog AccuWeather forecast, I'm meteorologist Joe Lundberg.

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0: What time zone am I on? What country am I in?
1: It doesn't matter. It's 5 o'clock somewhere.
0: It's always on 5 in Margaritaville, come to think of it.
1: Yeah, I heard that.
0: You've been there, haven't you?
1: Yes, sir.
0: I've seen your boat there.
1: I've been to Margaritaville a few times.
0: All right. Well, that's good.
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0: Okay. 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
1: Between the buoys. 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
0: All right. Well, it's 5 o'clock. 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

We are cranking up your Saturday afternoons, noon until 4, with Dan the Man Woods. It's the Saturday Afternoon Country Jam, the soundtrack for your weekend. 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

0: 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Hey, Big Dogs. The Rotary of Shepherdstown is holding a craft beer festival coming up Saturday, October 10th at the Pavilion at Morgan's Grove Park in Shepherdstown. 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
4: 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Brunswick trains 872 and 874 are both in great shape this morning. Train 878 is the last train out of Martinsburg at 625, Duffield 642, Harpers Ferry just before 7 o'clock, Brunswick 707, Point of Rocks 717. That train pulls into Union Station about 8:30 this morning. For the MTA Transit team, I'm Austin Todd with your MARC Rail update.
5: Here's your Panhandle News Network forecast. Today we are seeing record-breaking temperatures with a high of 101, surpassing the previous record of 100 set back in 1901. Expect humid conditions with plenty of sunshine. Tonight will be mainly clear, very warm and humid with a low of 77. With your exclusive 95.9 Big Dog AccuWeather forecast, I'm meteorologist Joe Lundberg.

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0: 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Hey, Big Dogs, the Hagerstown Municipal Band and Hagerstown Chorale Arts will be holding a free concert celebrating the 250th anniversary of Washington County and America Sunday, July 5th at 7 p.m. at North Hagerstown High School's auditorium. 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
3: Good morning from the MTA. Checking in on the MARC train system, Brunswick train 872 is leaving Duffield's at 518, Brunswick 540, Point of Rocks 551. Expected arrival in Washington is about 710. Train 874 is leaving Martinsburg at 525, Duffield's 543, Brunswick 608. That train is arriving in Washington around 735. And finally, train 878 is leaving Martinsburg at 625. For the MTA Transit Team, I'm Austin Todd with your MARC Rail Update.
4: Here's your Panhandle News Network forecast. Today we are seeing record-breaking temperatures with a high of 101, surpassing the previous record of 100 set back in 1901. Expect humid conditions with plenty of sunshine. Tonight will be mainly clear, very warm and humid with a low of 77. With your exclusive 95.9 Big Dog AccuWeather forecast, I'm meteorologist Joe Lundberg.

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1: 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On 81 between Winchester, Martinsburg, Hagerstown, Greencastle, I don't see any accidents. 70, Hancock, Hagerstown, South Mountain, and Frederick lanes are open. You merge on a southbound 270. It's not bad all the way toward the lane divide. 15 across Point Rocks, it's heavy. The rest of the ride to Luckett's to Leesburg, it's good. Route 9 out of Martinsburg to Charlestown, I don't see accidents. Traffic slows Harper's Ferry Road, Hillsboro, Berlin Turnpike. The rest of the ride to Route 7, you're in pretty good shape right now. And I was also looking at this ride on Route 7 between Winchester and Leesburg. You're fine. They shut down Berryville Pike at Wheatland Road to accommodate some construction. And 522 between Winchester, Berkeley Springs, and into Hancock, you're good. I'm Allie Oakley with traffic.
2: Good morning from the MTA. Checking in on the MARC train system. Not a bad start to our Thursday on the Brunswick Line. Train 872 is leaving Harper's Ferry.

0: just before 5:30, Brunswick 5:40, Point of Rocks 5:51. Expected arrival in Washington is about 7:10. Training 7-4 is leaving Martinsburg at 5:25, Duffield's 5:43, Brunswick 6:08. That train is arriving in Washington just after 7:35. And finally, Train 878 is leaving Martinsburg at 6:25. For the MTA Transit team, I'm Austin Todd with your Mark Rail update.
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1: 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On 81 between Winchester, Martinsburg, Hagerstown, Greencastle, I don't see any accidents. 70, Hancock, Hagerstown, South Mountain, and Frederick lanes are open. You merge on a southbound 270. It's not bad all the way toward the lane divide. 15 across Point Rocks, it's heavy. The rest of the ride to Luckett to Leesburg, it's good. Route 9 out of Martinsburg to Charlestown, I don't see accidents. Traffic slows Harpers Ferry Road, Hillsboro, Berlin Turnpike, the rest of the ride to Route 7. You're in pretty good shape right now. And I was also looking at this ride on Route 7 between Winchester and Leesburg. You're fine. They shut down Berryville Pike at Wheatland Road to accommodate some construction. And 522 between Winchester, Berkeley Springs, and into Hancock, you're good. I'm Allie Oakley with traffic.
2: Good morning from the MTA. Checking in on the MARC train system. Not a bad start to our Thursday on the Brunswick line. Train 872 is leaving Harpers Ferry just before 5:30. Brunswick 5:40, Point of Rocks 5:51. Expected arrival in Washington is about 7:10. Train 874 is leaving Martinsburg at 5:25. Duffield's 5:43, Brunswick 6:08. That train is arriving in Washington just after 7:35. And finally, train 878 is leaving Martinsburg at 6:25. For the MTA Transit team, I'm Austin Todd with your MARC Rail update.
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3: Fox News, I'm Ted Linder. The United States is moving on to the round of 16 of the FIFA World Cup, defeating Bosnia and Herzegovina 2-0 Wednesday.
4: Looks at a long tilt, but he's got Balogun making a run off him. Can he get around to that ball? They're going to flex it. Balogun scores. Flo Balogun, first to react to the deflection. He'll do the LeBron celebration. It's 1-0 U.S.
3: That audio courtesy of Fox, the U.S. taking on Belgium on Monday. The first heat wave of summer 2026 is gripping the central and eastern U.S. ahead of the 4th of July holiday weekend. New Jersey Governor Mikey Sherrill on Wednesday.
5: This is not the type of heat wave we've seen in a while. This, I think the last time was about 14 years ago. This is extreme, extreme heat.
3: More than 65 million people across 20 states are forecast to reach temperatures of 100 degrees this week. Stay up to date with the latest on the heat wave with the Fox Weather app. America's listening to Fox News.
6: Here's your Panhandle News Network forecast. Today we are seeing record-breaking temperatures with a high of 101, surpassing the previous record of 100 set back in 1901. Expect humid conditions with plenty of sunshine. Tonight will be mainly clear, very warm and humid with a low of 77. With your exclusive 95.9 Big Dog AccuWeather forecast, I'm meteorologist Joe Lundberg.

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morning. It's Friday Eve, weekend Eve, and we're counting down the days till the big 250th birthday celebration for America, the U.S. of A. Incredible. 250 years, and we haven't had any Botox, and that says a whole lot. I'm Bob Steele. It's a five times over caffeinated morning radio show, and we're drinking coffee, a lot of it. And I want to thank the interns. Hang on a second. Let me thank you guys. Great coffee again this morning. Our interns are kick butt with the coffee, I got to tell you. Thank you. Appreciate it. Keep it coming. We're also having more fun, and we certainly play more music than any other radio station in the four states. So there you go. A triple threat. Then we give you the information you need to get you to your day. Yeah, like weather. What, is it going to be another scorcher? Well, AccuWeather says, oh, yeah. That extreme heat warning in effect through 8 p.m. Friday. Okay, tomorrow. So it goes through today into tomorrow, pretty much all the way through tomorrow, and could be easily extended. So just chill. You're going to need to. You're going to need to. Drink plenty of water if you're outside. If you don't have to be outside, don't go outside. Check on your elderly neighbors. Check on your elderly relatives to make sure that their air conditioners are working. And if they don't have air conditioners, bring them over to your house. Because we know you're prepared, big dogs. Now, again, as I said yesterday, if you don't have air conditioning, there are cooling stations available. Check the Big Dog website, bigdogfm.com, or the Panhandle News Network website, panhandlenewsnetwork.com, for information about cooling centers. But you can always go to the mall, you can always go catch a movie, or you can go to the library and cool down. Any one of those three places, any public building, you will probably have air conditioning. But again, those won't be open. A lot of them won't be open. The public buildings won't be open tomorrow because of the holiday. So anyway, any place you can get cool, be cool, stay cool, because it's going to be hot. It's going to be a hot one today. Okay, that's your AccuWeather. Metro traffic with award-winning traffic reporter Ali Oakley got you covered on the highways and byways of the four state. If you are heading out of town, please drive carefully. We don't want Ali to have to report on you. This morning I came in, and there was a flipped over Toyota Yaris near my house. A person had overcorked a turn and forgotten that front wheel drive handles differently than rear wheel drive, and flipped that puppy over on the right front, and looked like everything was okay, but you don't want to be that person, all right? So just take it easy. Allie will keep you posted on the accidents. She'll keep you posted on the traffic conditions throughout the four state, and get you around those slowdowns. Now, lots going on in the international community, isn't it? Lots going on in Washington, isn't it? 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National and international stories with the most reputable radio news service in the business, Fox Radio News. But we don't stop there, because local is so incredibly important. Local radio tells you what's going on with the local news. Our Panhandle News Network crack staff of Marsha and Clint here in studio got you covered on all the local stories, state, regional stories as well. Sports. 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Man, I tell you what, it is a sports bonanza for NBC Sports Radio. 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So you want to know what's going on nationally and internationally? 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Locally, our crack WYCL sports team of Luke and Parker got you covered on all of the local teams, the local sports scores, the local players, the local coaches, the colleges, the universities, the high schools, the middle schools. They've got you covered on everything. So why would you go anywhere else? News, sports, weather, traffic, the best country in the country. It's all right here on 95.9 The Big Dog. So, without further ado.

ado, let's just get started here. Kenny Chesney and Uncle Cracker getting us kicked off here when the sun goes down. I think we're going to hope that the sun will go down a little bit later on this afternoon. Here we go.

0: 95.9, the Big Dog Classic there. That's Ronnie Millsap, and there's a stranger in my house. I'm Bob Steele. It's the five times over caffeinated morning radio show. And before you plan that cookout for the weekend, you want to check the weather. It's going to be hot, hot, hot, hot, hot. And check for nests. 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Here's your four-state forecast. There is an extreme heat warning in effect through 5 tomorrow evening. Otherwise, sunny and humid with near record heat today, high 100, smoking hot degrees. Tonight, clear, warm, and humid, low 75. Extremely hot again tomorrow. Afternoon thunderstorms in some areas of the four-state might provide some relief, but more than likely it's just going to make it more humid. The high tomorrow, 103. Right now, it's 72 in Martinsburg. We'll have a complete weather update coming up in minutes. 6:15, Steele in the morning time.
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2: 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On 81, it's fine. Winchester, Martinsburg to Hagerstown, there are no accidents. 70 between Hancock, Hagerstown, South Mountain, and Frederick lanes are open. You merge on a southbound 270. Traffic's good toward the lane divide, and 340 is just fine. Frederick, Harper's Ferry to Charlestown. Now, Berryville Pike, Wheatland Road, that's where they shut it down because of some road work. Now, Route 9, traffic slows just before you get to Harper's Ferry Road, Hillsboro, Berlin Turnpike, and then after that to Route 7. You really are in good shape. And Route 7, a little bit busy through Berryville. Otherwise, to Leesburg, you're fine. I'm Allie Oakley with traffic.
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1: 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On 81, it's fine. Winchester, Martinsburg to Hagerstown, there are no accidents. 70 between Hancock, Hagerstown, South Mountain, and Frederick lanes are open. You merge on a southbound 270. Traffic's good toward the lane divide, and 340 is just fine. Frederick, Harper's Ferry to Charlestown. Now, Berryville Pike, Wheatland Road, that's where they shut it down because of some road work. Now, Route 9, traffic slows just before you get to Harper's Ferry Road. Hills

0: Berlin Turnpike, and then after that to Route 7. You really are in good shape. And Route 7, a little bit busy through Berryville. Otherwise, to Leesburg, you're fine. I'm Allie Oakley with traffic.
1: Thanks so much,
2: Here's your Panhandle News Network forecast. Today we are seeing record-breaking temperatures with a high of 101, surpassing the previous record of 100 set back in 1901. Expect humid conditions with plenty of sunshine. Tonight will be mainly clear, very warm and humid with a low of 77. With your exclusive 95.9 Big Dog AccuWeather forecast, I'm meteorologist Joe Lundberg.

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1: 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On 81, it's fine. Winchester, Martinsburg to Hagerstown, there are no accidents. 70 between Hancock, Hagerstown, South Mountain, and Frederick lanes are open. You merge on a southbound 270. Traffic's good toward the lane divide, and 340 is just fine. Frederick, Harper's Ferry to Charlestown. Now, Berryville Pike, Wheatland Road, that's where they shut it down because of some road work. Now, Route 9, traffic slows just before you get to Harper's Ferry Road, Hillsboro, Berlin Turnpike, and then after that to Route 7. You really are in good shape. And Route 7, a little bit busy through Berryville. Otherwise, to Leesburg, you're fine. I'm Allie Oakley with traffic.
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1: 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On 81 between Winchester, Martinsburg, and Hagerstown, Greencastle, there are no accidents. 70 between Hancock, Hagerstown, there are no crashes. The westbound side is 70 after 17 Myersville, there was an accident. And then the rest of the ride to Frederick is going to be fine on the eastbound side. Even merging onto southbound 270, you're going to be fine. It's just that westbound crash after 17 Myersville. 15 Point of Rocks, pretty busy. The rest of the ride to Luckett's and Leesburg, you're good. And Route 9 out of Martinsburg to Charlestown, I don't see any accidents. Traffic's pretty heavy getting into Hillsboro. Traffic slows Percival Road to the Berlin Turnpike as well as Hamilton Station. A brief delay. I'm Allie Oakley with traffic.
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2: Good morning. With your news update, I'm Marcia Kovalik. The National Weather Service has the listening area under an extreme heat warning today from 10 a.m. to 8 p.m. The heat index could get up to 109 degrees. Emergency experts say to stay hydrated, avoid sun exposure if possible, and anyone who has to work outdoors should take frequent rest breaks in shaded or air-conditioned environments. There are lists of cooling centers available in articles at PanhandleNewsNetwork.com. Effective July 1st, Frederick County, Virginia has begun collecting a 6% meals tax on prepared food and ice cream. That means the total sales tax on prepared food in Frederick County, Virginia increases to 11.3% when the Virginia sales tax is calculated in. Maryland Attorney General Anthony Brown is urging ICE to halt plans to convert a Washington County warehouse into an immigration detention facility. He cites ongoing concerns about the project and is calling for a full environmental impact study.

0: statement instead of the limited environmental assessment. Meanwhile, in Pennsylvania, an ICE agent fired a gun in Harrisburg during an attempted arrest. Officials say one shot was fired during the pursuit of Clemente Lara Hernandez Wednesday morning. Authorities say he used his car to ram an ICE patrol cruiser, then fled the wrong way on a one-way street before crashing into a bystander's vehicle. The town of Bath will host a special visit by the governor Saturday on the courthouse steps. The event's set to begin at 9 a.m. with a flag raising and reciting of the Pledge of Allegiance. West Virginia has closed out the fiscal year with general revenue collections beating estimates by $370 million. Read more at WVMetroNews.com. The latest round of talks between the U.S. and Iran is over. Officials in Qatar claim there was positive progress in the talks that wrapped up Wednesday in Doha. Search and rescue teams are still at work in Venezuela, where last week's earthquakes killed more than 2,000 people. Federal Reserve Chairman Kevin Warsh says inflation risks have dropped in recent weeks. That's due to energy prices dropping. The Justice Department is directing its staff to bring fraud charges in alleged cases of birth tourism. That comes in response to the Supreme Court's birthright citizenship ruling on Tuesday. One study claims up to 26,000 babies are born annually in the U.S. that could be attributed to so-called birth tourism. And finally, John Denver's Take Me Home Country Roads has become the unofficial anthem of the U.S. men's national soccer team during the World Cup. For the Panhandle News Network, I'm Marcia Kovalik.
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2: Fox News, I'm Sue Guzman. Russia launching a large-scale attack on Ukraine's capital with missiles and drones, killing at least 13 and wounding 86 others. President Trump marking the opening of the Theodore Roosevelt Presidential Library in Medora, North Dakota.
3: His chest swelled with American optimism, confidence, enthusiasm, pride. His heart beat with an unyielding sense of America's destiny.
4: Roosevelt, a New York native, credited his rise to the presidency on his time living in North Dakota.
2: Fox's Jared Halpern and millions of Americans across 20 states under a life-threatening heat dome today.
5: Forecasters are expecting Friday heat indices of 105 in Raleigh, North Carolina, 109 in Memphis, Tennessee, and 110 in Washington, D.C. Extreme heat is the number one weather-related killer in the U.S.
2: Fox's Tanya J. Powers. 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
6: Big Dog Sports.
7: For the first time in 24 years, the U.S. has won a World Cup knockout round match, blanking Bosnia-Herzegovina 2-0. Striker Flo Balogun scored the first U.S. goal, but later was whistled for a red card. Balogun to be out for the round of 16 match against Belgium Monday. A big NBA trade is being reported. The Celtics stealing Jaylen Brown to the Sixers for Paul George and four draft picks, including two first-rounders. The Celtics, meanwhile, added a piece in free agency as well, agreeing to a three-year deal with center Mitchell Robinson coming off his championship run with the Knicks. Baseball action included another loss for the slumping Yankees, falling 6-2 in 11 innings to Detroit, their seventh loss in a row. Manager Aaron Boone:
8: we're capable of way more. Look, you're going to have stretches where it's tough, where you're missing some guys, but this was a really difficult week for us offensively, and coupled with, you know, with that not playing clean enough.
7: Tampa Bay won in seven straight, 4-0 over the Royals. The Rays now lead the Yanks by 3.5 games in the AL East. I'm Matt McCoy.
9: Here's your Panhandle News Network forecast. Today we are seeing record-breaking temperatures with a high of 101, surpassing the previous record of 100 set back in 1901. Expect humid conditions with plenty of sunshine. Tonight will be mainly clear, very warm and humid with a low of 77. With your exclusive 95.9 Big Dog AccuWeather forecast, I'm meteorologist Joe Lundberg.

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1: 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On 81 northbound, it was completely shut down in Woodstock. Just a heads up because of a crash. Now, 81 between Winchester, Martinsburg, Hagerstown, and Greencastle, Chambersburg, that's fully open, and the southbound side's fully open. That closure I was telling you about in Woodstock is on the northbound side. 70 between Hancock, Hagerstown, Frederick, and the Baltimore Beltway, you're good. Southbound 270, fully open. 15 across Point of Rocks, Luckett's to Leesburg, that's fine. Route 9, heavy at Harper's Ferry Road. Definitely slowing when you get to Percival Road to the Berlin Turnpike. I'm Allie Oakley with traffic.
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0: 95.9 The Big Dog. We are back and having a little bit of a transmitter issue this morning. And yesterday morning, our crack engineering staff is on it, and we are back up and running, and that is great. Big Dogs, if a pool is on your wish list, and I can't imagine it being on, not being on anybody's wish list with 100-plus degree temperatures today, Floor Pools in Martinsburg, Hagerstown, and Chambersburg is offering big savings on above-ground and in-ground pools. 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
2: 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On 81 northbound, traffic is going to be detoured in Woodstock because of a crash. So they shut down all of northbound 81 for that accident. The stretch of 81 between Winchester, Martinsburg, and Hagerstown, that's fine, fully open. 70, no problems between Hancock, Hagerstown, to ride into Frederick. You merge onto southbound 270. It's not bad all the way toward Lane Divide. 15 across Point of Rocks, busy. The rest of the ride to Leesburg is good. Route 9 out of Martinsburg to Charlestown, I don't see crashes. Traffic slows at the West Virginia-Virginia line. Traffic slows when you get to the Berlin Turnpike. Pockets of traffic the rest of the ride toward Route 7. I'm Allie Oakley with traffic.
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4: Here's your Panhandle News Network forecast. Today we are seeing record-breaking temperatures with a high of 101, surpassing the previous record of 100 set back in 1901. Expect humid conditions with plenty of sunshine. Tonight will be mainly clear, very warm and humid with a low of 77. 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

0: 95.9 The Big Dog. I'm Bob Steele. It's five times over caffeinated morning radio show. Oh my goodness. I tell you what, it is hot out there. Really hot. So please take it easy today. If you don't have to be outside, don't be outside. If you're going to be outside, make sure you drink plenty of water, hydrate on a regular basis, and check in on your elderly relatives and check in on your elderly neighbors. Just make sure everybody's okay. If you don't have air conditioning in your house or your air conditioning is broken, you might consider going to a public location like a shopping mall or a movie theater or a public library and staying cool there today. It is going to get over 100, according to AccuWeather, and it's going to be 103 tomorrow. So we got a couple of real smoking hot days that are not going to be very, very pleasant if you're inside in the heat.
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2: 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So you're still seeing big delays out of Edinburgh. And now it looks like there may be a new crash just to the north of that. On 81 Winchester, Hagerstown, Greencastle, it looks like traffic is fully fine for you. 70, no problems out of Hancock, Hagerstown to Frederick, merging onto southbound 270, no delays to the lane divide. 15, it's heavy into Luckett's, the rest of the ride at Leesburg, it's good. And Route 9 out of Martinsburg to Charlestown, no accidents. In fact, I find the pacing kind of reasonable. I'm Allie Oakley with traffic.
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1: 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On 81, as you go between Winchester, Martinsburg, and Hagerstown, there are no accidents. 70 is good between Hancock, Hagerstown, Myersville, and Frederick. You merge onto southbound 270, pretty heavy in Hinestown. The rest of the ride of the lane divide, traffic is going to be okay. 15 across Point of Rocks, Luckett's to Leesburg, that's fine. And Route 9 out of Martinsburg to Charlestown, there are no crashes. Traffic is going to slow when you get to the Berlin Turnpike. After that to Route 7, it's good. Berryville Pike at Wheatland Road, that's still closed down for construction. I'm Allie Oakley with traffic.
2: Thanks so much, Allie. Hey, Big Dog, Sleep in Heavenly Peace, the organization whose mission it is to build beds for less fortunate kids in our area, is hosting a celebrity server fundraising night at Applebee's in Charlestown coming up Thursday, July 30th from 5 until 8 p.m. Now, I'm going to be putting on the apron once again. Yeah, it's been a long time. And I'm going to try not to dump your dinner in your lap as I take part in this charity event. 100% of my tips going to go directly to Sleep in Heavenly Peace, so make it a point to stop by and have dinner and support Sleep in Heavenly Peace, won't you? Thanks to Applebee's in Charlestown for opening their restaurant to this incredible charity. Applebee's doing good in the neighborhood.
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3: Good morning. With your news update, I'm Marcia Kovalik. The National Weather Service has the listening area under an extreme heat warning today from 10 a.m. to 8 p.m. The heat index could get up to 109 degrees. Emergency experts say to stay hydrated, avoid sun exposure if possible, and anyone who has to work outdoors should take frequent rest breaks in shaded or air-conditioned environments. There are lists of cooling centers available in articles at PanhandleNewsNetwork.com. Effective July 1st, Frederick County, Virginia has begun collecting a 6% meals tax on prepared food and ice cream. That means the total sales tax on prepared food in Frederick County, Virginia increases to 11.3% when the Virginia sales tax is calculated in. Maryland Attorney General Anthony Brown is urging ICE to halt plans to convert a Washington County warehouse into an immigration detention facility. He cites ongoing concerns about the project and is calling for a full environmental impact statement instead of the limited environmental assessment. Meanwhile, in Pennsylvania, an ICE agent fired a gun in Harrisburg during an attempted arrest. Officials say one shot was fired during the pursuit of Clemente Lara Hernandez Wednesday morning. Authorities say he used his car to ram an ICE patrol cruiser, then fled the wrong way on a one-way street before crashing into a bystander's vehicle. The town of Bath will host a special visit by the governor Saturday on the courthouse steps. The event set to begin at 9 a.m. with a flag raising and reciting of the Pledge of Allegiance. West Virginia has closed out the fiscal year with general revenue collections beating estimates by $370 million. Read more at WVMetroNews.com. The latest round of talks between the U.S. and Iran is over. Officials in Qatar claim there was positive progress in the talks that wrapped up Wednesday in Doha. Search and rescue teams are still at work in Venezuela, where last

0: week's earthquakes killed more than 2,000 people. Federal Reserve Chairman Kevin Warsh says inflation risks have dropped in recent weeks. That's due to energy prices dropping. The Justice Department is directing its staff to bring fraud charges in alleged cases of birth tourism. That comes in response to the Supreme Court's birthright citizenship ruling on Tuesday. One study claims up to 26,000 babies are born annually in the U.S. that could be attributed to so-called birth tourism. And finally, John Denver's Take Me Home Country Roads has become the unofficial anthem of the U.S. men's national soccer team during the World Cup. For the Panhandle News Network, I'm Marcia Kovalik.
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2: Fox News, I'm Sue Guzman. Russia launching a large-scale attack on Ukraine's capital with missiles and drones, killing at least 13 and wounding 86 others. President Trump marking the opening of the Theodore Roosevelt Presidential Library in Medora, North Dakota.
3: His chest swelled with American optimism, confidence, enthusiasm, pride. His heart beat with an unyielding sense of America's destiny.
4: Roosevelt, a New York native, credited his rise to the presidency on his time living in North Dakota.
2: Fox's Jared Halperin and millions of Americans across 20 states under a life-threatening heat dome today.
5: Forecasters are expecting Friday heat indices of 105 in Raleigh, North Carolina, 109 in Memphis, Tennessee, and 110 in Washington, D.C. Extreme heat is the number one weather-related killer in the U.S.
2: Fox's Tanya J. Powers, America's listening to Fox News.
6: Big Dog Sports. For the first time in 24 years, the U.S. has won a World Cup knockout round match, blanking Bosnia-Herzegovina 2-0. Striker Flo Balogun scored the first U.S. goal, but later was whistled for a red card. Balogun to be out for the round of 16 match against Belgium Monday. A big NBA trade is being reported. The Celtics dealing Jaylen Brown to the Sixers for Paul George and four draft picks, including two first-rounders. The Celtics, meanwhile, added a piece in free agency as well, agreeing to a three-year deal with center Mitchell Robinson coming off his championship run with the Knicks. Baseball action included another loss for the slumping Yankees, falling 6-2 in 11 innings to Detroit. Their seventh loss in a row, manager Aaron Boone.
7: We're capable of way more. Look, you're going to have stretches where it's tough, where you're missing some guys, but this was a really difficult week for us offensively and coupled with, you know, with that not playing clean enough.
6: Tampa Bay won in seven straight, 4-0 over the Royals. The Rays now lead the Yanks by 3.5 games in the AL East. I'm Matt McCoy.
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0: 95.9, the big dog, that's Tracy Lawrence, and if the world had a front porch, boy, I tell you what, wouldn't that be, I'm digging that. I think that's a huge idea. And then, what was the other song? I want to buy the world a beer. There you go. I think we could solve world peace with the front porch and a beer. There you get rid of all the conflicts and, man, I tell you what, front porch and a beer. And that, my friends, it's... They're just random thoughts from a coughaholic disc jockey here. It is time now for the good stuff. The good stuff brought to you by our friends at Harold's Gun Shop. From 1800s classics to modern-day firearms, Harold's is the place where people in Pennsylvania who respect the trade go to shop for their firearms.
1: It's the good stuff.
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0: Here's a few more good news stories making the rounds this morning. A 29-year-old software engineer named Warren Shin was recently diagnosed with leukemia. And since then, he's inspired more than 8,000 people to join the Stem Cell Donor Registry. He started posting on TikTok to raise awareness about the difficulty many patients face when searching for matching donors, and more than 5,000 of the new registrants are from Asian American communities. This helps address a shortage in donor bases. The Tri Delta sorority has reached an amazing milestone, raising a total of $125 million for St. Jude Research Hospital. Since partnering with St. Jude in 1999, the Tri-Delt members have organized thousands of events to support children battling cancer, from pancake breakfasts to fun runs. The donations help fund treatment, housing, and meals for families so that patients at St. Jude's never receive a bill for their care. The sorority also supports Tri-Delta Place, a housing facility for families arriving for treatment. And finally, the LEGO Foundation is donating $97 million to help the International Rescue Committee expand early childhood learning programs for more than 5 million kids. The five-year initiative will bring play-based learning and early education services to children across parts of Africa and the Middle East. Officials say the goal is to help vulnerable children develop the skills they need to thrive. And that is an incredible thing. And that, my friends, is the good stuff. Some good news stories to hopefully put a smile on your face this morning, brought to you by our friends over at Harold's Gun Shop in Waynesboro, Pennsylvania. They're located at 5 Barnett Avenue, right across from the Wayne Heights Mall, open Tuesday through Saturday, 9 to 5.
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7: 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On 81, traffic is okay between Winchester, Martinsburg, and Hagerstown. North on 81 was closed as you worked your way into Woodstock for a crash. And then north of that, there was yet another accident. And so traffic is heavy on that northbound side through there, but the southbound side fully open. Okay, that's going to be fine. So if you're leaving 66 to head south on 81 to do your getaway travel, you're fine. 81 between Winchester, Martinsburg, Hagerstown, Greencastle, and Chambersburg, that is fine. Route 9, a little bit heavy at the Berlin Turnpike and Hamilton Station, but lighter volume than usual. I'm Allie Oakley with traffic.
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1: It's a regular season area championship claimed by the Berkeley Post 14 Hornets. Post 14 fell behind 1-0 early, then Wyatt McClintock supplied a two-run home run in the bottom of the fourth.
2: 1-1, this one's hammered in the air to right field. That ball is up, that ball's towards the wall, and that ball is out of here! Wyatt McClintock to right center field. Just kept carrying and carrying. Big swing of the timber, and just like that, Post 14's got the lead in the bottom of the fourth inning.
1: Jet Gross and Andrew Engel combined to three-hit Potomac Valley Post 64 as Post 14 picked up their 10th victory of the season. Up next for the Hornets, a doubleheader this Sunday against Vienna Post 180. They're now 10-3 on the season. From the sports desk, I'm Luke Wiggs.
3: Here's your Panhandle News Network forecast. Today we are seeing record-breaking temperatures with a high of 101, surpassing the previous record of 100 set back in 1901. Expect humid conditions with plenty of sunshine. Tonight will be mainly clear, very warm and humid with a low of 77. With your exclusive 95.9 Big Dog AccuWeather forecast, I'm meteorologist Joe Lundberg.

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0: 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And whenever you hear that great music, it's genuine country gold. 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You know, you got it locked to 95.9 The Big Dog. Let us provide the soundtrack for your 4th of July weekend. We'll be right here and playing the hits. You could just turn the volume up, have your party, and take us with you.
1: Yeah.
0: 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We don't eat much, and we don't take up any space. And the only thing you'll do is hear some crazy comments from that crazy morning guy. So take us with you, and we'll have some fun on this 4th of July weekend.
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3: 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There are no crashes. On the northbound side of 81, they shut it down in Woodstock to accommodate an accident. Big delays out of Edinburgh. The southbound side is fully open. So if you're leaving Stephen City, heading southbound for your getaway traffic is actually in good shape right now. 15-point of rocks, look, it's to Leesburg. It's good. Route 9 out of Martinsburg to Charlestown, no accidents. Heavy at Harper's Ferry Road, heavy at the Berlin Turnpike, as well as Hamilton Station. I'm Allie Oakley with traffic. We got AccuWeather.
4: Here's your Panhandle News Network forecast. Today we are seeing record-breaking temperatures with a high of 101, surpassing the previous record of 100 set back in 1901. Expect humid conditions with plenty of sunshine. Tonight will be mainly clear, very warm and humid with a low of 77. With your exclusive 95.9 Big Dog AccuWeather forecast, I'm meteorologist Joe Lundberg.

0: As sure as the sun's going to rise tomorrow, we'll be playing only the best music on the planet. It's the Big Dog Classic.
1: Yeah, Breaker 19, this here's a rubber duck. You got a copy on me, Big Ben? Come on. Yeah, 10-4, Big Ben, for sure, for sure. By golly, it's clean clear to Flagtown. Come on. Yeah, that's a big 10-4 there, Big Ben. Yeah, we definitely got the front door, good buddy. Mercy sakes alive, looks like we got us a convoy.
2: It was the dark of the moon on the 6th of June in a Kenworth pulling logs. Cab over Pete with a reefer on and a Jimmy hauling hogs. We is heading for Bear on I-10 about a mile out of Shaky Town. I says, Pigpen, this here's a rubber duck and I'm about to put the hammer down.

0: back off them hogs. 10-4, about 5 miles or so. 10, roger, them hogs is getting intense up here.
1: By the time we got into Tulsa Town, we had 85 trucks in all. But they's a roadblock up on the Cloverleaf, and them bears is wall to wall. Yeah, them Smokies as thick as bugs on a bumper. They even had a bear in the air. I says, calling all trucks, this here is the duck. We about to go a-hunting bear.

0: Big Ben. 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Yeah, them hulk is starting to close up my sinuses. Mercy sakes, you better back off another 10.
1: Well, we rolled up Interstate 44 like a rocket sled on rails. We tore up all of our swindle sheets and left them sitting on the scales. By the time we hit that shy town, them bears was getting smart. They'd brought up some reinforcements from the Illinois National Guard. There's armored cars and tanks and jeeps and rigs of every size. Yeah, them chicken coops was full of bears and choppers filled the skies. Well, we shot the line, we went for broke with 1,000 screaming trucks and 11 long-haired friends of Jesus in a chartreuse microbus.

0: Sodbuster. Come on, are you out? 10-4, Sodbuster. Listen, you want to put that microbus in behind that suicide jockey? Yeah, he's hauling dynamite. He needs all the help he can get.
1: Well, we laid a strip for the Jersey Shore and prepared to cross the line. I could see the bridge was lined with bears, but it didn't have a doggone dime. I says, Pigpen, this here's a rubber duck. We just ain't a gonna pay no toll. 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I says, let them truckers run.

0: 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Hey.
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The devil went down to Georgia. He was looking for a soul to steal. He was in a bind because he was way behind and he was willing to make a deal. When he came across this young man sawing on a fiddle and playing it hot, and the devil jumped up on a hickory stump and said, "Boy, let me tell you what. I guess you didn't know it, but I'm a fiddle player too. And if you'd care to take a dare, I'll make a bet with you. Now you play pretty good fiddle, boy, but give the devil his due. I bet a fiddle of gold against your soul, cause I think I'm better than you." The boy said, "My name's Johnny, and it might be a sin, but I'll take your bet and you're gonna regret, cause I'm the best as ever been."

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Johnny said, "Devil, just come on back if you ever want to try again. I done told you once, you son of a bitch, I'm the best as ever."

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7: The listening area is under an extreme heat warning. From 10 a.m. to 8 p.m. today and tomorrow, the combination of 100-degree temperatures and high humidity will make for a heat index of up to 109 degrees. Folks are reminded to stay hydrated and remain in air-conditioned spaces and avoid sun exposure if possible. You can see a rundown of cooling centers and articles at PanhandleNewsNetwork.com. Residents, government leaders, proponents, and opponents of the proposed Valley Link transmission line expansion gathered at an open house on the campus of Shepherd University Tuesday. The focus, the Valley North project of the Valley Link transmission line expansion, approximately 260 miles of new 765 kilovolt transmission lines that would connect Putnam County, West Virginia to Frederick County, Maryland. Jefferson County Commissioner Mike Mood was in attendance.
8: Well, I do have questions for him. I hope to learn some facts about directions they're trying to go. They haven't really given a whole lot of information yet, but they are looking to bring a power line through that's supporting Loudoun County and not West Virginia, and it's adversely affecting our residents, and that is concerning. And I want to do the best I can to help our residents.
7: Evelyn Clays is acting president of Jefferson County Volt, or Voices Opposing Line Transmission. She talked about her concerns.
9: Well, the first one is environmental. Regardless of whether the project is for improvement, quote unquote, or brand new, it affects the environment around it, within the easement and outside of the easement. And that is all encompassing. It affects the houses, it affects the forest, it affects the fauna, it affects the trees, it affects everything. You find out that it doesn't benefit West Virginia at all. It's for data centers in Northern Virginia.
7: We also caught up with Lauren Zerberges. She's a representative of First Energy.
10: Right now, where we are in the project is we have a starting point and an ending point. So the starting point is in Putnam County, West Virginia, and the ending point is in Frederick County, Maryland. Between those two counties, we have a big study area.
7: She talked about the information First Energy is hoping to get from property owners.
10: People want, the transmission infrastructure running along their property. Do they have conservation easements? Is there anything located on their property that wouldn't be conducive for a transmission line?
7: Read more in an article at PanhandleNewsNetwork.com. For the Panhandle News Network, I'm Marcia Kovalik.
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12: Here's your Panhandle News Network forecast. Today we are seeing record-breaking temperatures with a high of 101, surpassing the previous record of 100 set back in 1901. Expect humid conditions with plenty of sunshine. Tonight will be mainly clear, very warm and humid with a low of 77. With your exclusive 95.9 Big Dog AccuWeather forecast, I'm meteorologist Joe Lundberg.
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95.9 The Big Dog. Good advice there from Kenny Chesney. And on the downhill side of the five times over caffeinated morning radio show, if you are listening online or on our streams, I'm Bob Steele. And coming up, Heather will be up next. If you are listening on, well, you wouldn't be hearing me on the broadcast signal right now because our transmitter is on the fritz. But, hey, you know, those of you that are listening on the stream or listening on our phone app, thank you so much for doing that. Live it up, my friend, but don't live it up so high you can't live it down. Make sure you hydrate today. Temperatures over $100 degrees predicted for today and tomorrow. An extreme heat warning in effect through 8 p.m. on Friday. All right? So just kind of hydrate, stay in the cool. If you don't have to go out today, stay inside in the air conditioning. 95.9 The Big Dog.

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4: It's a regular season area championship claimed by the Berkeley Post 14 Hornets. Post 14 fell behind 1-0 early, then Wyatt McClintock supplied a two-run home run in the bottom of the fourth.
5: 1-1, this one's hammered in the air to right field. That ball is up, that ball's towards the wall, and that ball is out of here! Wyatt McClintock to right center field. Just kept carrying and carrying. Big swing of the timber, and just like that, Post 14's got the lead in the bottom of the fourth inning.
4: Jet Gross and Andrew Engel combined to three-hit Potomac Valley Post 64 as Post 14 picked up their 10th victory of the season. Up next for the Hornets, a doubleheader this Sunday against Vienna Post 180. They're now 10-3 on the season. From the sports desk, I'm Luke Wiggs.
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7: Here's your Panhandle News Network forecast. This afternoon, expect abundant sunshine with scorching temperatures and high humidity, reaching a peak of 101. Tonight will be mainly clear, remaining very warm and humid with a low of 77. With your exclusive 95.9 Big Dog AccuWeather forecast, I'm meteorologist Joe Lundberg.

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95.9, the big dog, genuine country gold. 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

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See you a while ago. With a Louisiana woman waiting on the other side, the Mississippi River don't

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It's the Inside Skinny on the Music City and a whole lot more. 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
1: It's a regular season area championship claimed by the Berkeley Post 14 Hornets. Post 14 fell behind 1-0 early, then Wyatt McClintock supplied a two-run home run in the bottom of the fourth.
2: 1-1, this one's hammered in the air to right field. That ball is up, that ball's towards the wall, and that ball is out of here! Wyatt McClintock to right center field. Just kept carrying and carrying. Big swing of the timber, and just like that, Post 14's got the lead in the bottom of the fourth inning.
1: Jet Gross and Andrew Engel combined to 3 hit Potomac Valley Post 64 as Post 14 picked up their 10th victory of the season. Up next for the Hornets, a doubleheader this Sunday against Vienna Post 180. They're now 10-3 on the season. From the sports desk, I'm Luke Wiggs.
3: Here's your Panhandle News Network forecast. This afternoon, expect abundant sunshine with scorching temperatures and high humidity, reaching a peak of 101. Tonight will be mainly clear, remaining very warm and humid with a low of 77. With your exclusive 95.9 Big Dog AccuWeather forecast, I'm meteorologist Joe Lundberg.
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she can see herself in the shiny grill and the wide wheels of a red Chevelle. We'll fall on the floor in the top down. 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
5: Here's your Panhandle News Network forecast. This afternoon, expect abundant sunshine with scorching temperatures and high humidity, reaching a peak of 101. Tonight will be mainly clear, remaining very warm and humid with a low of 77. With your exclusive 95.9 Big Dog AccuWeather forecast, I'm meteorologist Joe Lundberg.
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1: It's a regular season area championship claimed by the Berkeley Post 14 Hornets. Post 14 fell behind 1-0 early, then Wyatt McClintock supplied a two-run home run in the bottom of the fourth.
2: 1-1, this one's hammered in the air to right field. That ball is up, that ball's towards the wall, and that ball is out of here! Wyatt McClintock to right center field. Just kept carrying and carrying. Big swing to the timber, and just like that, Post 14's got the lead in the bottom of the fourth inning.
1: Jet Gross and Andrew Engel combined to three-hit Potomac Valley Post 64 as Post 14 picked up their 10th victory of the season. Up next for the Hornets, a doubleheader this Sunday against Vienna Post 180. They're now 10-3 on the season. From the sports desk, I'm Luke Wiggs.
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4: Here's your Panhandle News Network forecast. This afternoon, expect abundant sunshine with scorching temperatures and high humidity reaching 101. Tonight will be mainly clear with very warm and humid conditions dropping to a low of 77. With your exclusive 95.9 Big Dog AccuWeather forecast, I'm meteorologist Joe Lundberg.

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0: is out of here. Wyatt McClintock to right center field. Just kept carrying and carrying. Big swing of the timber, and just like that, Post 14's got the lead in the bottom of the fourth inning.
1: Jack Gross and Andrew Angle combined to three hit Potomac Valley Post 64 as Post 14 picked up their 10th victory of the season. Up next for the Hornets, a doubleheader this Sunday against Vienna Post 180. They're now 10-3 on the season. From the sports desk, I'm Luke Wiggs.
2: Here's your Panhandle News Network forecast. This afternoon, expect abundant sunshine with scorching temperatures and high humidity reaching 101. Tonight will be mainly clear with very warm and humid conditions dropping to a low of 77. With your exclusive 95.9 Big Dog AccuWeather forecast, I'm meteorologist Joe Lundberg.
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They buried me in that gray tomb that knows no sound, but I am still around.

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11: It's a regular season area championship claimed by the Berkeley Post 14 Hornets. Post 14 fell behind 1-0 early, then Wyatt McClintock supplied a two-run home run in the bottom of the fourth.
12: 1-1, this one's hammered in the air to right field. That ball is up, that ball's towards the wall, and that ball is out of here! Wyatt McClintock to right center field. Just kept carrying and carrying. Big swing of the timber, and just like that, Post 14's got the lead in the bottom of the fourth inning.
11: Jet Gross and Andrew Engel combined to three-hit Potomac Valley Post 64 as Post 14 picked up their 10th victory of the season. Up next for the Hornets, a doubleheader this Sunday against Vienna Post 180. They're now 10-3 on the season. From the sports desk, I'm Luke Wiggs.
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14: Here's your Panhandle News Network forecast. This afternoon, expect abundant sunshine with scorching temperatures and high humidity reaching 101. Tonight will be mainly clear with very warm and humid conditions dropping to a low of 77. With your exclusive 95.9 Big Dog AccuWeather forecast, I'm meteorologist Joe Lundberg.
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It's George Strait, 95.9 The Big Dog is your home for genuine country gold. This is The Big Dog Ride Home on your Thursday, getting the 4 o'clock hour started. Same way we always do. It's a 60-minute nonstop music block. My name is Daniel Woods. I'm here till 7. Let's have a good time.

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That's Michelle Wright. 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

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It's Miranda Lambert.

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0: 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And at the end of these 60-minute nonstop music blocks, I like to give you folks something you're really going to enjoy, something that's going to improve your life. And I truly believe that's the case, because it's time for Tailgate Grilling with Sizzle and Scotty.
1: Hey there, Sizzle and Scotty coming at you with our fantastic recipe. 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So let's start out with my basic recipe. 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So if you're going to take bread and dip it into olive oil, this is the olive oil that you want for your roasted garlic. 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Now, preheat your oven to 375 degrees and cut the tops off each bulb, slicing into all the points of the cloves. Place them cut side up on a piece of foil and drizzle with that olive oil, and then sprinkle with the salt and pepper. Wrap the foil up around the bulbs and bake for about 45 to 60 minutes until they start to release that awesome garlic flavor.

0: into your kitchen. 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It's like butter. 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Now, you can use this in a butter. 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But there's something about a true roasted garlic that really blends flavors together and takes your recipes to the next level. 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
4: Here's your Panhandle News Network forecast. Tonight, expect mainly clear skies with very warm and humid conditions. The temperature will drop to a low of 77 degrees. With your exclusive 95.9 Big Dog AccuWeather forecast, I'm meteorologist Jason Caterina.

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1: 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On 81 northbound, you're going to find some pretty heavy traffic past 50 to ride toward Route 7. And that incident that was on the southbound side before you got to Inwood moved off to the side, so traffic has been released. Both directions through Hagerstown, kind of busy. 70 westbound before you get to Mapleville Road, you've got a crash and traffic's backed up to South Mountain now. Traffic slows 355 over to 340. 15 leaving Leesburg, it's heavy, very heavy at Point of Rocks. Route 9 definitely lining up with the Berlin Turnpike and Harper's Ferry Road. After that to Charlestown, traffic's going to be okay. 340, got a crash before you get over toward the river and after Roarsville Road. I'm Allie Oakley with traffic.

it was back in 63 when eating my cooking got the better of me, so I asked this little girl I was going with to be my wife. Well, she said she would, so I said I do. But I'd have said I wouldn't if I'd have just knew how saying I do was gonna screw up all of my life. Well, the first few years weren't all that bad. I'll never forget the good times we had, cause I'm reminded every month when I send her the child support. Well, it wasn't too long till the lust all died, and I'll admit I wasn't too surprised the day I come home and found my suitcase sitting out on the porch. Well, I tried to get in, she changed the lock. Then I found this note taped on the mailbox that said, "Goodbye, Turkey, my attorney will be in touch." So I decided right then and there I was gonna do what's right, give her fair share. But brother, I didn't know her share was gonna be that much.

said nothing yet. Why, they give her the color television set. Then they give her the house, the kids, and both of the cars. See? Well, then they start talking about child support, alimony, and the cost of the court. Didn't take me long to figure out how far in the toilet I was. I'm telling you, they have made a mistake, cause it adds up to more than this cowboy makes. Besides, everything I ever had worth taking, they've already took. While she's living like a queen on alimony, I'm working two shifts, eat bologna, asking myself, why did you

0: But I don't have to worry about toting a billfold no more. I let my wife tote it. I'm going to be carrying food stamps. You get it, Judge? I'm going to be... That's not funny, huh? Contempt of court.
1: 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Period.

Darling, I've wasted a lot of years not seeing the real you. But tonight your beauty is shining through. And I never took the time to let you know. So before he takes you away, please let me say.

0: Hey, hey, it's George Strait on 95.9 The Big Dog, your home for genuine country gold. We are rolling things along right here on 95.9 The Big Dog. This is The Big Dog Ride Home on your Friday Eve, and we like to make you feel a little bit better, especially headed into the weekend. And one of the ways that we know we can do that is with the 420 Funny.
1: I'm working the club in Omaha, and they're closing the 4th of July, naturally. The staff is really cool. They're like, hey, why don't you come out and watch fireworks with us? And I thought that meant that we were going to go to the fairgrounds. No, we were just going to sit in someone's yard and watch the damn town go off, man. For 3 solid hours, everybody in Omaha had bottle rockets, Roman candles, man. One of the people at the party, he's a bartender. He's got a box of professional-grade fireworks. He's gotten them as a tip. Apparently in Omaha, fireworks are currency. And you know how guys are with their explodables. He's showboating a little bit. He set it up in the middle of the street. It's got its own special launch pad. Takes a cigarette. That's how you light them in Omaha. Lights the fuse and off it goes. Shockwaves are knocking children to the ground. The four horsemen of the apocalypse ride up. Hey, is it time yet? Oh, I'm sorry, my bad. We'll come back later. Right. And as the dust settles, a silence falls over the whole neighborhood. As you can tell that every red-blooded Omaha man has just realized that the bar has been raised. It's time to get serious. They're calling up to their wives. Come on, honey, get that stuff I stole from the base out of the attic. Come on now. Yeah, bring the guidance system, too. We're going nuclear on the Johnsons this year, honey.
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0: Lube does it all. 81 northbound. There's a crash just after you pass 50 before you get to Route 7. Big delays coming from the south. Southbound Looky Lou on 81 into Martinsburg. Not bad. Traffic slows halfway Boulevard to 40. 70 westbound. Traffic slows from Patrick Street to 340. And then there was a crash at South Mountain, so you're going to be jammed up there. The rest of the ride to Hancock, it's good. 15 leaving Leesburg, it's heavy. Traffic slows when you get to St. Clair Lane to Point of Rocks. Route 9, heavy toward the Berlin Turnpike, Hillsboro. The rest of the ride to Charlestown and Martinsburg, it's good. 340, Harper's Ferry. There was an accident earlier, and now it's just volume. I'm Allie Oakley with traffic.
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2: 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On 81 between Winchester, Martinsburg, and Hagerstown, you still have the heavy traffic, Stephen City, to get past Route 50. There was an accident before you got to Route 7. And then you're going to slow in Martinsburg on the approach to Tavern Road. 81 northbound, halfway Boulevard to 40, traffic's jammed. 70 westbound, traffic slows 355 over to 340 South Mountain. And then there was a lot of bailout over to 40, so riding into Myersville and Wolfsville Road, pretty heavy there, as well as lining up at Mapleville Road. 15 Leesburg, heavy to Point of Rocks. Route 9 lining up for the Berlin Turnpike, Hillsboro. After that to Charlestown and Martinsburg, you're fine. I'm Allie Oakley with traffic.
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You used to look good in boots and tight jeans. This song will bring those days back in less than four notes. Hey, what's with the sweatpants and the clogs anyway?

0: Won't be long before we'll hear the pitter-patter of tiny dummies around the house. 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Oh, no, you big dummy. 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
1: 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Troubles down the drain. We're going back to Florida, because we spend a lot of time in Florida. The shoplifting spree is still getting a lot of laughs online. According to reports, this individual left the store after hiding a ribeye and a large brisket in his pants earlier this year. Then he shoved a bottle of wine into said pants as he made his getaway. I get it. Grocery prices have gotten high, but this is not recommended to save on your next cookout, particularly for the 4th of July this weekend. 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Store still has beef with him for trying to rip them off. That was a really bad pun. I apologize for that. That one's on me. At least I didn't do the old brisket in the sweatpants trick. That's how you end up on the Big Dog Dummy. 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
3: 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Traffic is going to slow from the south side of Winchester to an accident near Route 50. It's on the ramp from 50 to go northbound on 81. That's still there. The one that was actually on the main line out of the way. And then 81 after that, you're fine to Martinsburg. It's going to slow Halfway Boulevard to 40. Now we have a crash. This one is going to be on Franklin Street after you pass Walnut Street. Watch out for direction on that. 70 westbound, still heavy out of Frederick, South Mountain, and then 40 off and on to Sharpsburg Pike. I'm Allie Oakley with traffic.
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4: It was a busy week for West Virginia Attorney General J.B. McCuskey, and of course it was also a busy week for the U.S. Supreme Court. McCuskey spoke on this morning's Panhandle Live about one decision he felt went West Virginia's way, upholding West Virginia's law preventing athletes born male from participating in girls' sports, and a decision on birthright citizenship that McCuskey disagreed with.
5: First and foremost, this is an enormous win for women and girls who play sports all across this country. The thing that I was the most struck by was how important the rule of law is. Because I got something that I agreed with. I agreed with them very, very viscerally on one thing and disagreed with them on something else on the same day. Because the court's always going to make this decision. And did I necessarily agree with where they came down on birthright citizenship? No. I think tactically it wasn't presented to them the way that I would have presented it. At the end of the day, we live in a nation of laws.
4: You can find that complete interview on our Panhandle News Network Spotify page. The start of July marks the end of the previous fiscal year, and a recent guest on Metro News Talk Line was Eric Nelson, West Virginia Revenue Secretary. He spoke about collection numbers.
6: You know, we just finished our final month of fiscal year 2026, and we finished very strong. In particular, June collections were totaled about $570 million, which was about $57 million over estimate. And for the full year, and again, this was Governor Morrissey's first full budget. The total collections for the year were $5.7 billion, which were $370 million.

0: million, or about 7% over our estimates, roughly $174 million, about 3.2% over the prior year.
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1: It's a regular season area championship claimed by the Berkeley Post 14 Hornets. Post 14 fell behind 1-0 early, then Wyatt McClintock supplied a two-run home run in the bottom of the fourth.
3: 1-1, this one's hammered in the air to right field. That ball is up, that ball's towards the wall, and that ball is out of here! Wyatt McClintock to right center field. Just kept carrying and carrying. Big swing of the timber, and just like that, Post 14's got the lead in the bottom of the fourth inning.
1: Jet Gross and Andrew Engel combined to three-hit Potomac Valley Post 64 as Post 14 picked up their 10th victory of the season. Up next for the Hornets, a doubleheader this Sunday against Vienna Post 180. They're now 10-3 on the season. From the sports desk, I'm Luke Woods.
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5: Here's your Panhandle News Network forecast. Tonight, expect mainly clear skies with very warm and humid conditions. The temperature will drop to a low of 77 degrees. With your exclusive 95.9 Big Dog AccuWeather forecast, I'm meteorologist Jason Caterina.

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2: 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No crashes. Traffic slows before you get to Route 50 to get past Route 7. And then traffic is going to slow right around Tavern Road. You're slowing out of Williamsport past Halfway Boulevard. There's a crash. This one's going to be on Franklin Street, and it's after you pass Walnut Street. Be ready for some delays. 70 westbound. Traffic slows 355 over to 340. South Mountain to 40. These are volume delays. Beyond that to Hancock, it's fine. 15, it's heaviest just before you get to St. Clair Lane to Point of Rocks and Mountville Road. Route 9 lining up for the Berlin Turnpike in Hillsboro. I'm Allie Oakley with traffic.

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2: 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On 81, it's going to be pretty busy riding through Winchester. Just before you get to 50, to ride past Route 7 earlier, crash is cleared. Traffic is going to slow before and after Tavern Road. And then after that, some brief delays in Hagerstown. They're still working that crash on Franklin Street after Walnut Street. Big delays in Hagerstown. 70 westbound, slowing from 270 over to 340 South Mountain, off and on into Hagerstown. Then you find the Hancock 15 out of Leesburg, a little heavy there. Heavy Point of Rocks and Mountville Road, Route 9, you're lining up for the Berlin Turnpike in Hillsboro. After that, to Charlestown and Martinsburg, you're fine. To Mally Oakley with traffic.
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3: Here's your Panhandle News Network forecast. Tonight, expect mainly clear skies with very warm and humid conditions. The temperature will drop to a low of 77 degrees. With your exclusive 95.9 Big Dog AccuWeather forecast, I'm meteorologist Jason Caterina.

0: That's George Strait, and this is 95.9 The Big Dog, your home for genuine country gold. Folks, sleep in heavenly peace. The organization whose mission it is to build beds for less fortunate kids in our area is hosting a celebrity server fundraising night at Applebee's in Charlestown Thursday, July 30th from 5 until 8. And our very own Bob Steele is putting the apron on and bringing you your meal. That's right, ladies and gentlemen. He's taking part in this charity event. 100% of Bob's tips go directly to Sleep in Heavenly Peace. So make it a point to stop by, have dinner, and support Sleep in Heavenly Peace coming up on July the 30th. Thanks to Applebee's in Charlestown opening their restaurant for this incredible charity. Applebee's doing good in the neighborhood.
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2: 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On 81 southbound, new crash at 66 has you almost backed up out of Stevens City. Northbound side slows before 50 to Route 7. Earlier crash is cleared. And then traffic is just going to be flat out heavy on 37 on the approach to 522 as well as Route 11 at 81. On northbound side of 81, heavy in Martinsburg starting before King Street to Tavern Road through the construction. And then both directions are pretty heavy in Williamsport with the northbound side continuing up past Halfway Boulevard. Westbound side of 70, we're still seeing a lot of volume out of Frederick and South Mountain off and on to Hagerstown. 15 at Point of Rocks still jammed. I'm Allie Oakley with traffic.
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2: 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Southbound side of 81 closed. Southbound 81 is closed at 66 for a crash. Traffic is going to be backed up almost to Stevens City. You're self-diverting at Stevens City, so you're backed up there anyway. And everybody heading over to Main Street. On northbound 81, traffic still pretty heavy in Winchester. Earlier crashes cleared. Traffic slows before and after King Street and Martinsburg, and then Williamsport to Hagerstown, off and on with the delays. 70 westbound slowing at 270 over to 340. South Mountain off and on into Hagerstown with some volume. On 15, it's heaviest at Point of Rocks. Route 9 a little bit busy at the Berlin Turnpike. After that, you're fine to Charlestown. I'm Allie Oakley with traffic.
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3: It was a busy week for West Virginia Attorney General J.B. McCuskey, and of course it was also a busy week for the U.S. Supreme Court. McCuskey spoke on this morning's Panhandle Live about one decision he felt went West Virginia's way, upholding West Virginia's law preventing athletes born male from participating in girls' sports, and a decision on birthright citizenship that McCuskey disagreed with.
4: First and foremost, this is an enormous win for women and girls who play sports all across this country. The thing that I was the most struck by was how important the rule of law is. Because I got something that I agreed with. I agreed with them very, very viscerally on one thing and disagreed with them on something else on the same day. Because the court's always going to make this decision. And did I necessarily agree with where they came down on birthright citizenship? No. I think tactically it wasn't presented to them the way that I would have presented it. At the end of the day, we live in a nation of laws.
3: You can find that complete interview on our Panhandle News Network Spotify page. The start of July marks the end of the previous fiscal year, and a recent guest on Metro News Talkline was Eric Nelson, West Virginia Revenue Secretary. He spoke about collection numbers.
5: You know, we just finished our final month of fiscal year 2026, and we finished very strong. In particular, June collections totaled about $570 million, which was about $57 million over us. And for the full year, and again, this was Governor Morrissey's first full budget. The total collections for the year were $5.7 billion, which were $370 million, or about 7% over our estimates, roughly $174 million, about 3.2% over the prior year.
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1: It's a regular season area championship claimed by the Berkeley Post 14 Hornets. Post 14 fell behind 1-0 early, then Wyatt McClintock supplied a two-run home run in the bottom of the fourth.
2: 1-1, this one's hammered in the air to right field. That ball is up, that ball's towards the wall, and that ball is out of here! Wyatt McClintock to right center field. Just kept carrying and carrying. Big swing of the timber, and just like that, Post 14's got the lead in the bottom of the fourth inning.
1: Jet Gross and Andrew Angle combined to three-hit Potomac Valley Post 64 as Post 14 picked up their 10th victory of the season. Up next for the Hornets, a doubleheader this Sunday against Vienna Post 180. They're now 10-3 on the season. From the sports desk, I'm Luke Wiggs. We got
3: AccuWeather. Here's your Panhandle News Network forecast. Tonight, expect mainly clear skies with very warm and humid conditions. The temperature will drop to a low of 77 degrees. With your exclusive 95.9 Big Dog AccuWeather forecast, I'm meteorologist Jason Caterina.

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That's Alabama, and this is 95.9 The Big Dog, your home for genuine country gold. Opening up the final hour of The Big Dog Ride Home with some Dolly Parton. It's a Friday Eve. It's basically Friday at this point, right? It's 95.9 The Big Dog.

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1: 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On 81, traffic is going to be pretty busy on that northbound side out of Winchester and into Clearbrook, as well as north of the West Virginia line on your way to Inwood in pockets. There was an accident and a vehicle that caught fire earlier at the West Virginia line, so it will also explain the bailout that you're feeling on Route 11 in Clearbrook and going into Bunker Hill. So if you can avoid that, do, because 81 is open and it's just very, it's miserable on Route 11, okay? On the northbound side of 81, north of Apple Harvest Drive, it stays pretty heavy up toward Tavern Road as well. 70, it's a new accident on the eastbound side after Braddock Heights before you get to 340. Otherwise, Myersville, Hagerstown to Hancock, it's good. 15 out of Leesburg, still pretty heavy. I'm Allie Oakley with traffic.
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I got more on that Customer Appreciation Bash coming up for you in just a couple of minutes. 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

baby, she's a chip of wall. 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
3: Here's your Panhandle News Network forecast. Tonight, expect mainly clear skies with very warm and humid conditions. The temperature will drop to a low of 77 degrees with your exclusive 95.9 Big Dog AccuWeather forecast. I'm meteorologist Jason Caterina.

0: That's Luke Bryan. 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It's 2 days away. And well, if you got something you want to hear to celebrate your Independence Day, the Big Dog is your place to come and do that, because we like to bring you that genuine country gold 24/7, 365 right here on 95.9 The Big Dog.
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That's Vince Gill. It's 95.9 The Big Dog. We are your home for genuine country gold, and we are wrapping up another edition of The Big Dog Ride Home, getting ready to say so long, but just until tomorrow, because, ladies and gentlemen, I will be back, and I will be live and in living color for another edition of The Big Dog Ride Home, 3 until 7. TJ Allen has you 7 to midnight tonight, but until tomorrow, that's Thursday. I've been Daniel Woods, and I am out of here.

0: important the rule of law is. Because I got something that I agreed with. I agreed with them very, very viscerally on one thing and disagreed with them on something else on the same day. Because the court's always going to make this decision. And did I necessarily agree with where they came down on birthright citizenship? No. I think tactically it wasn't presented to them the way that I would have presented it. At the end of the day, we live in a nation of laws.
1: 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The start of July marks the end of the previous fiscal year, and a recent guest on Metro News Talkline was Eric Nelson, West Virginia Revenue Secretary. He spoke about collection numbers.
2: You know, we just finished our final month of fiscal year 2026, and we finished very strong. In particular, June collections were totaled about $570 million, which is was about $57 million over estimate. And for the full year, and again, this was Governor Morrissey's first full budget. The total collections for the year were $5.7 billion, which were $370 million, or about 7% over our estimates, roughly $174 million, about 3.2% over the prior year.
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1: It's a regular season area championship claimed by the Berkeley Post 14 Hornets. Post 14 fell behind 1-0 early, then Wyatt McClintock supplied a two-run home run in the bottom of the fourth.
4: 1-1, this one's hammered in the air to right field. That ball is up, that ball's towards the wall, and that ball is out of here! Wyatt McClintock to right center field. Just kept carrying and carrying. Big swing of the timber, and just like that, Post 14's got the lead in the bottom of the fourth inning.
1: Jet Gross and Andrew Engel combined to three-hit Potomac Valley Post 64 as Post 14 picked up their 10th victory of the season. Up next for the Hornets, a doubleheader this Sunday against Vienna Post 180. They're now 10-3 on the season. From the sports desk, Scott Luke Wiggs.
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6: Here's your Panhandle News Network forecast. Tonight, expect mainly clear skies with very warm and humid conditions. The temperature will drop to a low of 77 degrees. With your exclusive 95.9 Big Dog AccuWeather forecast, I'm meteorologist Jason Caterina.

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It's TJ Allen. 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

0: 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And what part of no? It's TJ Allen of Big Dog Nation. You can wake up with Bob Steele every weekday morning with the five-time over caffeinated morning show. Every weekday morning from 6 to 10, Bob has live local weather, news, traffic, sports, everything you need to start your day off just right. 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
1: 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Hey, Big Dogs, the Rotary of Shepherdstown is holding a craft beer festival coming up Saturday, October 10th at the Pavilion at Morgan's Grove Park in Shepherdstown. Now, the tickets are $30, including a mouth-watering bites from on-site food trucks, proceeds to benefit the youth of Jefferson County through the Rotary Club of Shepherdstown. 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